Brook and Coonamble. 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Coonamble Community Radio.

tired of that mid-afternoon slump? Feeling like you'll get up and go, just like got up and went? Well then, perk up your ears, Canamble, because Global Village Cafe is brewing something special just for you today. Imagine the rich aroma of freshly roasted, award-winning Campos beans, the smooth, velvety texture of perfectly steamed milk, the satisfying warmth of your favourite coffee in your hands. Whether you crave a bold espresso to kickstart your day, or a creamy latte for a midday treat, or a refreshing iced coffee to beat the outback heat, Global Village Cafe has your perfect cup just waiting. Ah, but we're more than just great coffee. We've got delicious pastries, cakes, tempting treats, a breakfast and lunch menu, and a welcoming atmosphere that makes you feel right at home. It's the perfect spot to catch up with your friends, take a moment for yourself, or fuel up for whatever your day holds. Find your daily dose of delicious at the Global Village Cafe, located at 64 Castle Ray Street in the heart of Canamble. We're open every day from 6 a.m. to 4 p.m. So skip the blah and embrace the brew. Head down to the Global Village Cafe today. Your taste buds will thank you. Yay! The Global Village Cafe is a proud sponsor of Canamble's

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0: undercover area while they have a blast in the playground and water park. Accommodation is also available in their well-equipped cabins too. 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

very little wonder that we never did drift apart. There's something in our eyes when you look back on the photographs.

0: A very good morning to you as you're waking around Australia on this Friday morning. It is the 15th of May. Folks, we've got our CD giveaway coming up. Hold the phones. I will give you the cue to call before we do anything. And before we get to that CD giveaway, which will be followed by the music mix for the remainder of the program, apart from the draw, it's a musical morning this Friday, the 15th of May.
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0: In Brisbane today, partly cloudy, a shower or two, 24. Sydney, partly cloudy, showers possible, thunderstorm and 22. In Canberra, partly cloudy, possible shower 19. Melbourne 22 and sunny. Hobart, mostly sunny, clear.

0: a very good morning to you as you're waking around Australia on this Friday morning, the 15th of May. Folks, our CD giveaway, Max Jackson, Dangerous in Denim, has closed, and we've got 109 entries. We'll do that this half hour. We'll also continue with the music mix of this Friday morning through to the following news and weather. But in the meantime, let's look at that weather around Australia on Friday the 15th of May.
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0: In Brisbane, partly cloudy, a shower or two, 24. Sydney, partly cloudy, showers, possible thunderstorm, 22. Canberra, partly cloudy, possible shower, 19. Melbourne, sunny, 22. Hobart, mostly sunny but a clear day, 21. And Adelaide, cloudy, rain, 23. Perth, partly cloudy, showers, and a top of 20. Alice Springs, partly cloudy, showers, and 27. Into Queensland, Cairns, partly cloudy, a shower or two, 28. Townsville, partly cloudy, 29. Mackay.

baby's men a choice of leprosy. Any man that wanted to could proud walk away. But the message it was on the lips of each and every man. To hell with Santa.